9247 North Saginaw Road, me across of Francis, Pineview Manor Apartments, apartment 15, 63-year-old female, trouble breathing. 2005.

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0: 2425 2425 Adair Street, Crescent, Thornton, Delaware, for a 55-year-old female, possibly having a seizure. She's having difficulty breathing and shaking.
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0: Have 080, 5080 East Baldwin Road, cross of Saginaw, Tier 2, the Brookdale of Grand Blanc, room 811.
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0: 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Two six zero five Ridgeview Court, Cross of Carpenter, Ridgecrest Townhomes, be for a 2-year-old male seizing.
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0: Can you call me 911?

0: 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And 2605, 2605 Ridgeview Court, Cross of Carpenter, Ridgecrest Townhomes, be for a 2-year-old male seizing. 2226.
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I'll be E64 with you from Vienna on 75. 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

0: 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Be across the Miller Road. He's requesting a check on a friend in the area. Be a 42-year-old male. Apparently they found him in an unknown vehicle, tinted windows, there was no answer when they knocked.
1: Well, I don't know what we're reviewing now.
0: Copy 2233.

0: Alpha 191, I'm possibly going to be looking for a black Porsche with a 222 on the side. They were there at a car meet.
1: 191 real quick. Is this a welfare check, or what was the chief complaint?

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1: I wanted to work there. I didn't catch your traffic. Do we have Flint Township PD en route?
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1: I'm clear. 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

0: 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They attempted to make contact with him at his vehicle window with no response. That's all the information I have.
1: 191, report.

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0: Alpha 191, he's just taking a nap. There's no patient here. 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
1: Center square, no patient, 2242.

We have you check the area of South Door Highway, Lippincott Boulevard. 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

Came in as a full arrest of 718-718 Grant Circle. Have a cross of Ripley and Tickner. A 75-year-old female fell off the bed and was unconscious. Caller was uncertain on breathing, now saying she's awake and altered. We've got fire and route and E81 from Hill 23.

0: tomorrow for 808 for a residential structure, Flint City.
1: 808, we are westbound I-69 approaching downtown.

0: 5305 Winthrop Boulevard, across with Pearson and DuPont. Got a flame seen from the basement. Fire department will be on fire on 11.
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1: All right, clearing out the stage.
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0: 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Tier 2, non-emergent. 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

Have you checked the area around 2417, 2417 Reed Street, across of Court and Corona? Our call of a passerby reported seeing a male laying outside in the grass. He's about 30 years old, wearing a red hoodie. He appeared to get out of a gold rendezvous that was parked in the road and then fall on the ground. Nobody checked on him.

Community stage for police in the area of 13180 Ripley Road. The across of Rolston, the Ripley Chickner Apartments, are 14, 2.

0: 2286, 2286 Nerydia Street. It's going to be a cross of Miller and 75. A 40-year-old male, trouble breathing with a history of lung cancer.
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1: 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Saginaw Wilson.

0: 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Yeah, 682-year-old male, abnormal breathing.
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0: 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I still show you attached to it.
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0: 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It'll be 4030 4030 North Dart Highway across of Ridgefield. 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
1: How many vehicles involved?
0: Two vehicles involved. Looks like one might be driving away. 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
0: Do you know what direction it's driving in?

0: 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There appears to be multiple occupants. 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
1: Okay. 896, I went east from Tacken and Court. Down Court.
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0: 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Be across of Welsh for 53-year-old female chest pain.
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0: Five 516 Warren Avenue, cross of Couton, for 70-year-old male, breathing problems.
1: Wow.
0: Year 56.

896. 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

0: 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That address was 1033, and then what street?
1: Simcoe Avenue.
0: I apologize. One more time for me.
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0: 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Your patient's advising they don't want an ambulance. 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
0: 11941, 11941 South Belsey Road at 9-11 Green Lake. Tier 1 emergent for 89-year-old female with chest pain.
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0: 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Tier 1 emergent for a 26-year-old female that just delivered a baby.
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0: 808, we are northbound 475 approaching exit 13, Saginaw Street.
1: 1930, 1930, Stewart. Alpha Fleming, Tier 1 emergent for a 74-year-old male that's altered.
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1: Bravo 301 ER eastbound.
0: Court off of Branch and Richfield for a tier 2.
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0: 601, 6801 Eagle Ridge. Eagle Ridge Square Apartments, Grapple Russell and Selby, apartment 103, it's tier 1 emergent for 70-year-old female, trouble breathing, medical being route.
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1: 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Being on London.
0: 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Tier 1 for an 80-year-old female, altered.
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1: Sentinel
0: at Virgin. 2201 West Carpenter, traffic light, what's slide now? Permit 111, building A, Virgin.
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0: 906, 906 Lockhead Street, across the Oakmont Hotel. Tier 1 for 64-year-old female, triple freezing.
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1: Three zero nine Hurley.
0: I'm Chavez, just south of 475. The southbound side is Chavez, near 475. You have MPDM scene, Tier 2.
1: Route.

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0: 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Cross of Patterson. 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Pain and trouble breathing.
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0: 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Tier 1 for a 37-year-old female. 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
0: 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They're going to petition her and try to not let her walk off.
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0: 731, 731 Harrison Street. Across up third. Tier 2 is a male laying on the ground at the entrance to the Crim building. Told that he was injured. Unknown further. PD also around.
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1: Northbound 75 at Vienna.
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0: 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Tier 1.
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0: 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Use them entrance. Student having allergic reaction. EpiPen was used.
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1: Southern 1367 westbound across the Detroit DBM scene, tier 2, clear to enter.
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0: Ten 40, 1040 West Bristol, cross off set in Jensey Health System. Check a 40-year-old white male, gray sweater and pants. He's laying out in front of the building. It's in the parking lot between the health system and the Odyssey House. PD also in route to check.
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0: 4481 West Pearson. We cross the Linden Road discount tire. A vehicle that hit the building. An elderly female complaining of lacerations to the leg.
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1: Hi.
0: Can you talk to me on EMS 2, please?
1: Okay.
0: 1-6-6 dispatch.
1: Go ahead.
0: Our CAT system's still down. We're working on getting it fixed. Can you provide me the run number from our last call on 513 East Home Avenue?
1: Okay. E is in Edward, 260-55-257. 260-55-257.
0: Edward, 260-55-5257. Copy. We are back from the call. We are going to discuss with our officer what needs to happen with this CAD system, and then we will advise on going into service.
1: Okay.

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1: Copy it out.

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0: East McLean, 2077 East McLean, between Saginaw and Barnes. See police on the scene, Tier 2.
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0: Page Bravo 131, Tier 1, Gremlin Township.
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0: East Knoll. Knoll Apartments off Hill and Porter. 70-year-old male, abdominal pain and vomiting. Some upper and lower abdominal pain. Then you have E76 from the South Point.
1: 71's clear. I'm being a route.

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1: ...802, northbound 475, coming up on I-75.
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0: Five five one South Saginaw. It's like Crepe Company. Tier 1 for a 42-year-old female. Abdominal pain. She feels like she's going to pass out. 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
0: Car 388, West Lake Road, across of Webster and Linden, Tier 1 for a 32-year-old female. Rapid heart rate dizziness.

0: 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Just want to confirm the one on West Lake Road.
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0: Okay. For the K5388 Westlake, 32-year-old female, rapid heart rate, Patriot Alpha 196, you can cancel.
2: Alpha 196, we're clear on the cancel. Thanks.

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1: About to get on 75 northbound. I see Miller Road. 2617 2617
0: Pine Tree Drive, cross at Bart Highway. 71-year-old female, altered.
1: Copy, we'll be at route.

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0: Golf 912 Lincoln Avenue, across of Fenton Road, Tier 1 for a 2-year-old male having trouble breathing after choking on some food. He is getting air.
1: He will be nervous.

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0: 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Give me a standby for the police. If you want to stand by in the parking lot, the northeast corner, Dexter and Davidson.
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1: Oxley, across of Home Avenue at Brownell Community Schools, Tier 2. They'll be waiting outside.
0: Copy, stressing out.

0: We are at the current address. However, homeowner stated that they have the same address as the Red Roof Inn on Pier North Boulevard. Could we confirm the address for this call?
1: That's affirmative. This can be at the American Inn right off of Miller Road and 75, room 144.
0: Oh, yeah.

0: Yeah, it's the northbound 23 in Hillsby, northbound 23 south of Full Road. Two vehicle accidents, two patients, 73-year-old male lacerations of the arm, and a 70-year-old female neck.
1: Copy, just turn 1 and 2-2.
0: It coded it as a tier 1 for the neck pain, tier 2 for the bleeding on the arm.
1: Copy.
2: Mr. Alpha 737, would you be Helen Door? Is the second unit on that PI?
0: Coming in 23, northbound 23, south of Hill. Two patients, 1 tier 1, 1 tier 2.
2: Copy that. What's going to be the best direction of travel if they're south of the entrance ramp? Can you also do the turnaround on there?
0: Right, again, yeah, northbound 23 from Grand Blanc Road. They're about a mile north of there.
2: Have a good one, thank you.

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0: 3368, Oakland Drive, Cliff Maple.
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1: Go ahead.
0: Where the statement got the call on South Main?
1: 420-420 South Main, cross of Clark and State, 50-year-old female, in that consciousness.
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0: 5201 Robinger Road. It's going to be north off of Hill. Have a 91-year-old male having chest pain. I think this is your one.
1: Copy.
2: This is Allison 766. We're expecting and Williamson. We're going to take that call for 720.
0: You said your unit number was what?
2: Also 726.
0: Copy in your location.
2: 5066, ma'am.
0: It's going to be upgraded to a tier 1 since the 91-year-old male is having chest pain.

It's going to be the original. It's going to be a welfare with EMS, not a tier one at this point. We have not been able to make contact with the patient. He did not mention what was wrong. He did have chest pain back in January. So, again, it's going to be a welfare with EMS priority two.

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0: 2510 Camden Avenue, across of Paddington. Have a 56-year-old female was hit in the head by a rock from a lawnmower. Uncontrollably.
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0: 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Thank you.
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0: 34312 Keith Drive, Cross of London, for one for a 71-year-old female with chain. We have premise info on the address. Please send two cars due to multiple hostile residents. We'll have police started if you'd like the stage.
1: Copy, route stage.

0: 1129 Avenue B, Rafa King, the townhouse. Tier 1 for a 65-year-old female allergic reaction to a spider bite. Michael Van Rock.
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0: 51178, we're Mount Morrison, Colonial.
1: 4454, 4454, West Stanley, it's across Linden. Tier 159, Romeo, in that consciousness, possible overdose, medical pain route.
0: Copy, we'll advise.
2: Yeah.

0: So I have actually a 50-year-old male. Looking like he is fairly overdosing on fentanyl. He's in a 1, maybe 2. Last question that I got was maybe 85 over 50. Pulse is 80. Respirations are maybe about 10 to 12. His pupils are about 4. Glucose is 167. He is responsive to pain, but that's about it. We're currently transporting the Hurley, if you were able to intercept us.
1: What's your route of travel?
0: We're currently on North Denning. We're turning onto North Denning. We're going to take that down to Pasadena, and then Pasadena to Clio.
1: And over at 475 in Carpenter.

0: はい、メモスミです。あ、カーソルジェネ
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2: 812。
1: ごめん。
3: So I'm coming up on cold water now.
2: 812. If we're going to be closer, we can end the stop with this one. 78.
3: Where are you at right now?
0: I think south on J.
1: 812, I'm good. Looks like you'll be about the same distance from the medic. Appreciate it, though.
3: No, I didn't have yet.
0: Okay. I'm heading south on Jennings.
3: Here, what road? South on Jennings and what?
0: Jennings and Coldwater.

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1: All right.

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0: 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That's great.

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1: 202-202 Southbridge, Symphony of Linden, room 705, tier 1 for 71-year-old males altered.
0: Copy, huh?

0: Yes, they're all supposed to.
1: Good.
0: We're all 23 for the following sentence.
1: The intersection of Fenton and Windsor Beach. Fenton and Windsor Beach, PD on scene, Churchill.
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1: It'll be third-hand information for a 40-year-old male who's vomiting.
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0: At Mason and 5th Ave, Mason and 5th, check on an H male. He's laying on the ground in front of the bus shelter. No one's approached.
1: Copy, and that was Tier 2.

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0: 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They didn't want us.
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0: Metro Alpha 724, we are eastbound 69 at Hammerburg.
1: I'm going to 7400, 7400 Miller Road, across of Moorish at the United Methodist Church. Patients in a green Subaru in the parking lot, 55-year-old female in eye consciousness.
0: Okay, that will get turned around, chosen route.

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1: 195.
0: Early. 2118, 2118 Dunn Court, Building 4 at Midway Square. Tier 1 for a 6-year-old female, altered diabetic reaction.
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1: South Meyer Road, Matt Meyer. 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
0: Port County 1402 West Pearson, Grotta Fleming, Tier 1 for a 63-year-old male with abdominal pain. Feels like he's going to pass out. We'll try to get a medic started.
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0: 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Trouble breathing, possibly an AFib.
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0: 4429 Eastwood Drive. It's got the Linden and Reed. Tier 2, there's Thomas Info. It's hoarding conditions in the house.
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0: detail of 1511 East after 10 across the door at the men's club. So, male caller said there was someone possibly having a heart attack and was requesting EMS and refused to give anything further, unknown symptoms. So, answer and call back.
1: Copy, we're out.

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2103 Midway, be at Midway Square Town Homes, building 22B. A 54-year-old female was altered after a fall.

0: 6044 West Mill Drive, Knollwood Apartments, Building 42, Apartment 537. That's an 86-year-old female. Stroke symptoms.
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0: 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Reporting an approximately 50-year-old male, blue shirt, dark pants, unconscious in the grass.
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0: 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Linden Lane Apartments, be the high rise. Your patient's going to be on the 7th floor in the lobby, a 68-year-old female, altered after a fall.
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1: 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Appears altered after a fall less than 6 feet.
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